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1: It's good, right? 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First with iHeart Country. Always playing right here, okay? I love it. 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And here's Zach Topp.

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1: If you are overdue for a vacation, rumor is this is a cool one to do. That's the exact phrase.
2: Yeah.
1: These are cool vacations to take.
2: Well, it's a cool thing now. Like, okay. It's kind of, it's almost like trendy now.
1: All right. Yeah. Find out what that is in a couple of minutes and maybe schedule you one.

0: Yeah. My last single Saturday night.
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2: And we appreciate you hanging out. Big burning question is...
3: is the government telling us everything about UFOs?
2: Yeah. No, they're hiding.
3: Of course, yeah.
2: Although there is a report that Area 51 is not for aliens. It's just government projects.
3: Mm-hmm.
2: Mm. I don't know about that. Mm. They literally fly in and out of that space on planes called Janets. They're white planes with red stripes down the side.
3: How do you know this?
2: You didn't know that?
3: No.
2: Those white, so Tay and I lived in Vegas at one point. Those white planes you see?
3: Yeah.
2: With the red stripe? Those are Area 51 employees.
3: Oh my God.
2: Yeah, because you can't drive in.
3: Are you an alien? How do you know all this? I didn't know any of that.
2: That's how they talk. That's how they talk. Disclosure
3: day. It just
2: sounded
3: like you were chewing.
2: I'm hungry. What do you got? Go ahead.
4: I definitely think so.
2: Yeah.
3: Ooh.
4: Definitely. I think there's a lot. I think they're amongst us. I really do.
2: You've obviously met our boss.
4: Yeah, I think they're definitely around us, and I think that's why all this stuff's slowly coming out. I think eventually they're slowly getting us ready for it, you know?
3: Yeah.
2: It's kind of like they're knocking at the door, and we're checking the Ring camera right now. That's what it is.
3: Yeah.
2: Do you think there's aliens, and is the government hiding it? This is obviously off of that Disclosure Day movie just came out.
3: Yeah.
2: And it's all about, like, how...
3: You saw
2: aliens
3: it.
2: Are, it's so good.
3: Yeah.
2: It's so good. So we're going to dive into that more in just a few here. Sit up.
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2: 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It's called Hands Up. 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

0: Hey guys, it's I Heart Country on The Verge artist Stella Lefty. And that was my song, Boston.
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This Jelly Roll world premiere has been huge all day. Play it again in just a couple of minutes. But first, let me introduce you to Steven Wilson Jr. This song is called Gary. 3, 4.

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Number one for new country, Bill 95.3. Hey, thank you for starting your Thursday here with me. How about we get it rolling with some good news? Hang on just two songs and I'll share some with you.

Bill 95.3. So I got a topic I want to discuss next hour with you. I want to hear from you on this. Who was your first crush? Maybe as a kid, call me. 866

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1: 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Won't you stay for a while?

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1: Yeah, we just wanted to say we're out here on the middle of Lake Murray fishing for striper. Have a great night.
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1: 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Don't climb on historical statues because playing dumb won't get you out of trouble. 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
1: We've got some history to run over. It was on this day the King of Pop passed away. And I'll tell you more about that in history, plus other things coming up in two songs. Hang tight.

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1: If you're up late with us, you'll want to follow us on Instagram, too. At After Midnight Granger Smith. 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

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You know, I brought this up last hour and I still want to hear from you. Who was your first crush? 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

0: 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Ann Hudson is coming up next with all the latest from Nashville. 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
1: Well, you know me, Granger. I love me some Reba McEntire. And, well, she had a surprise drop. I got that story coming up in your Nashville news next.
2: I don't know if you were looking at me or not. You probably smile like that all the time. I don't mean to bother you, but...

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3: 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Earl Dibbles Jr. is about to tell you what went down in this dumb criminal story coming up next.

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Number one for new country, Bill of 95.3. We've got some history to run over. It was on this day the King of Pop passed away. And I'll tell you more about that history plus other things coming up in two songs. Hang tight.

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Hit me up sometime and let me know what you're up to, where you're listening from, what you're doing on the third shift tonight. 866-607-8383. 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
1: Good morning, Derek Ranger. I got 18 under me, keeping this country moving. Keep doing what you're doing. I'll keep doing what I'm doing. It's good to hear you. 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
0: Keep that 18 under you, brother. Thank you for calling tonight. You say what?

0: 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Ann Hudson is coming up next with all the latest from Nashville. Ann, what's on your radar today?
1: Well, you know me, Granger. I love me some Reba McEntire. And, well, she had a surprise drop. I got that story coming up in your Nashville news next.

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Thursday's edition of After Midnight is officially over, but I want to remind you, we have a streaming channel called Yigi Radio where this party continues. 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

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You gotta love it. Back-to-back iHeart Country World Premier Music Days. I am here for that. That would be Dylan Scott, Dear Big City. I'm a huge Dylan Scott fan. And that song right there, so good. But I want to know what you think. Let me know. 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

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And I'm Dusty. Thank you so much for taking us with you. 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

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You know, as you roll through Thursday, maybe you're thinking to yourself, Dusty, I need that random knowledge. That's a good thing. Daily dose of randomness. Next.

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0: Number one for new country, Bill 95.3. Speaking of Kane Brown, did you see he got hit in the ear with a golf ball the other day? Hit in the head? 23 stitches later. And according to his post, this thing was cooking. I guess he was pretty close when he got hit, too. Said it could have been in the 150 to 180 mile an hour range on off the golf ball, which not uncommon for a golf ball, depending on how close you are when you get hit. 23 stitches, slight concussion. I mean, lucky it's not worse. That could kill you. Just glad he's okay. The post was up on his Instagram. Then I had trouble finding it. It's kind of like coming and going. I don't know. Maybe they're pulling it down due to the blood in it. But just glad he's okay. Hey, John Party on the way. Kenny and Uncle Cracker too.
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I am a fan. Playing it throughout the day. Josh Ross right now.

built 95.3, number one for New Country. I saw somebody posted about this the other day. Legit mad that something is temporarily leaving. I'm like, it's a candy. It's going to be okay. And it's not a bad thing. I'll explain next.

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1: Hey, it's Bobby Bones. Tomorrow morning at 9 a.m., the Friday morning dance party. 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
1: Hey guys, it's iHeart Country On The Verge artist Stella Lefty. Boston is a song I wrote when I was waiting on a guy who was picking me up. I couldn't stop thinking about him, and this is what I was feeling while I was waiting for him. Here's my song, Boston. On a

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built. 95.3, number one for new country. What a song. New Dylan Scott, that is Dear Big City, iHeart Country World Premier Music. Yesterday had new Jelly Roll, today Dylan Scott. What a week for new music. I am here for it. Parmalee right now. 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

Mule 95.3, number one for new country. Thanks for having us on this afternoon. It's Mike Casper. Hope you're having a great Thursday. We're so close to the weekend, close to you winning $2,500 again, too. I'm going to run down how to win that cash coming up in two songs, 6 minutes away. I can hear

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Hey, it's Bobby Bones. 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

0: Bill 95.3. I'm Casper. Thank you for making us a part of your Thursday afternoon. And Heather, you were saying that you left what behind on a plane one time? What happened here?
1: Oh, my God. I left my iPad in the pocket in the seat in front of me. And I was traveling abroad. And so it took like 3.5 months before I got that iPad back. But I did get it back, which was amazing.
0: That is. I can't believe you got it back. I mean, it took a long time, but you actually got... Most people don't get things back, especially iPads. They leave behind on the plane. Yeah, odds are you won't be seeing that again. But, wow, 3.5 months and you got it back. You're like a unicorn. It just doesn't happen. I'm glad you got it back, though. What about you? Has this happened to you? Have you left something behind on a plane, and did you get it back? 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
1: It's Casper, and we're finding out about that one time where you left something behind on a plane. I hope this didn't happen to you, because I wouldn't wish this on anybody. That'd be the worst feeling, walking out of the airport and going, oh no, I left it behind. Especially your phone or something, or wallets. Ladies, your purse. Oh. All right, so what'd you leave behind? What happened to you, Angela?
2: I was so bummed. 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They were a gift from my boyfriend. I fell asleep on the plane, took a nap, and didn't realize that one of them had fallen off, and then it was too late to go back and get it.
1: Oh, no. And sadly, you know there's someone out there wearing that one diamond earring of yours. I have no doubt about that. That's the worst. All right, what about you? Can you top these stories? 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

0: What do you do to stay cool? What's your stay cool hack, Chrissy?
1: My summer hack is that I never go anywhere without my emotional support water bottle filled with ice water. Oh. It is so refreshing, and it keeps me hydrated, and it's cool, and I love it. It helps so much.
0: That was like the best endorsement for ice water I've ever heard. I feel like the people at ice water should pay you. You're an effective endorser. That's good. All right, what about you? What do you do to stay cool in the summer? More of your answers coming up.
2: 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It's getting wild out there, y'all. Best hang with us and keep it grounded with some real folks playing some real country music.
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2: 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But more of the facts are still coming out here, so we'll keep you posted on any further developments. Bailey here with Chevy's

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1: And a big welcome back to Dylan Scott. Sounds like that'll be another number one for him. What do you think of it? Let me know what you think of the I Heart Country world premiere, Dylan Scott's new one. That's called Dear Big City. It's Casper. Appreciate you having us on. Happy Thursday. Happy weekend eve.

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1: Tomorrow morning at 9 a.m., the Friday morning dance party. We'll play easy trivia, and we'll talk to Josh Ross, who's about to have another number one song. 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
1: And tomorrow, we're going to try to make it the best Friday of all time and hook you up with $2,500 with our 250K USA giveaway that continues tomorrow. 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
1: And there are so many powerful songs in country music. This definitely is on that list of powerful songs. Megan Maroney wrote this one for her 2-year-old niece, hoping that her niece someday could use this song as inspiration to deal with all the things that Megan dealt with as she was growing up. Check the words out if you haven't. It's called Beautiful Things. New Country from Megan Maroney right now.

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It's the 250K USA giveaway. 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Play again tomorrow morning at 8.